0: Metro Avila 72.
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6: Red light, sit down. Metro, Medic 44, we're going to be responding with a traffic delay. Closer.
0: Medic 44, copy traffic delay, standby checking.
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1: 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Cardiac arrest. 5700 to 5838, Coles Mountain Boulevard. 5700 Coles Mountain VL. 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

0: 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Traffic accident. 7 Hotel, 7 India. Bernardo Center Drive and Interstate 15 northbound. Engine 33. 7 Hotel, 7 India.
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1: 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We'll just continue an ALS ambulance at this time. We have some abnormal vital signs.
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2: 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Nothing showing, no audible alarms. Engine 51 will be out investigating.
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0: 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My map showed it at the other end of Bernardo Center Drive.
1: 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It's right down here by the McDonald's at the exit of the northbound 15 in Bernardo Center Drive.
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1: 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We'll be out of here in a couple minutes.

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State Route 125 northbound. NB-125 at Spring. Cross streets. State Route 94 eastbound. And State Route 125 WB ramp. Engine 32.

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0: 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Did this person say they found the fire on the truck itself, or did they see smoke in that direction?

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0: 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We're just going to keep walking a little bit.
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0: 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I sent Engine 28 over there.
1: 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We're not having any waivers at this time.

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0: 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We're not seeing anything yet.
1: Engine 28 negative. I could do a callback.
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0: 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We're going to make our way over there now.
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2: Engine 28 on callback to the RP. They said it's going to be the entrance to Pharmacy Drive near the Taft Junior High School, about a quarter mile into the trail, on the left-hand side. 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
1: Copy, we're in the area. 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
1: Yeah, we're in that area. We have a smell of smoke, but there's no visible fire or smoke. You could just smell like an old campfire. We're trying to locate it. It's a pretty thick canyon right now, but as of now, we can smell it, but there's no smoke or fire.
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1: Yeah, you can head back to where you dropped us off. We're in the area, we smell it, but we don't see anything.
6: 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I'm at the point of the pin, and we have nothing down this way. We can see all the way down the canyon.
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0: Is it 28 girlfriends or 45?
1: Before we run to that point where we saw you, there's a smell of smoke, but there's no visible smoke or flames, and there's no way to get down there. So you guys can go available. We're going to look for a little bit longer, but then probably clear.
0: Copy that. I'm standing on top of the GPS point, and there's nothing here. No smell of smoke, no obvious fire.
1: This is just like a smoldering log smell, but we don't see anything right now, so we're going to investigate for another 5 minutes, see if we can find a trail down there. Otherwise, we're going to go available.
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0: Last unit, hailing Harlan, is at 12. Go ahead.
1: 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Do you have a phone number that I can contact?
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0: 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She will not be in the Mexican ambulance. You can meet her at the Petty Store.
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0: 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Engine 91, Medic 91, 7 Hotel, 7 India.
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0: Engine 91, Medic 91, traffic accident, 7 Hotel, 7 India, Twin Peaks Road and Roberto Rio Road. Engine 91, Medic 91, 7 Hotel, 7 India.
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1: The scene's been turned over to the San Diego PD. They will wait on scene until the fire marshal arrives.
2: 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We're locked out of the complex. 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

0: concluded our contact right here. It's going to be an AMA. We just got waved down for a 12-year-old female with a sports injury. You generate a new call. I was on that on scene, level 5.
1: X-29, copy. It was first patient, AMA. Second pair flag down for a 12-year-old. Can you repeat what the complaint was?
0: It looks like a sports injury to the leg. I'll make contact in a second, but we can keep it at level 2 for now. We'll update.
1: I'm X-29, copy. Sports injury to the leg. Leave that at level 2.

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Ringing alarm high rise. 7 Juliet, 7 Kilo. 1455 02nd Avenue. Luther Tower. Unit 1309. Cross Streets, Ash Street, and Beach Street. Engine 201. 7 Juliet, 7 Kilo.

Engine 26. Traffic accident. 7 Hotel, 7 India. 5061 Mary Lou Road. 5061 Mary Lou RD. Unit IFO. Cross streets, Altadena Avenue and Euclid Avenue. Engine 26. 7 Hotel, 7 India.

0: 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We have nothing showing. We have personnel evacuated. Engine 201 is investigating.
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0: we've got the light smell of cigarette smoke in the hallway. Hallway's clear. Was the apartment 415, 415?
1: That's correct. I'm going to reach there right now.

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0: 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We've searched the off-ramps on Broadway with nothing. We're turning around at home and going to head west on 94. Advise if you see anything heading west on us, so you guys heading that way.
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0: Yeah, Terminator 32. Actually, disregard that. We copy line 8.
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0: 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Nobody is requesting 911. 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
0: 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DLS 3, Metro, cancel response. 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
1: 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Is there another location for this call?
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0: Metro, engine 33, do we have an updated address or building number? Security I've seen wasn't very helpful for any of the other buildings.
1: Engine 33, I'm on the line with the alarm company. They are advising the address is 16620 West Bernardo Drive. I did put an additional note as to where that alarm. I'm trying to get further information for the alarm company to see if we could get a specific building number.
0: Metro, I copy that. We were just at 16620. Their alarm system showed normal.
1: It'll copy relaying this information to the alarm company.
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Traffic accident. 7 Hotel, 7 India. 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

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Traffic accident. 7 Hotel, 7 India. 4509 Muir Avenue. 4509 Muir Ave. Cross streets, Bizeau Street, and Frau Street. Engine 15. 7 Hotel, 7 India.

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Engine 42. Traffic accident freeway. 7 Hotel, 7 India. Interstate 15 southbound. SB 15 South 56. Cross streets, State Route 56 eastbound, and Interstate 15 SB half ramp. Engine 42. 7 Hotel, 7 India.

Engine 93, respond with Engine 42, Medic 42 for a traffic accident, 7 Hotel, 7 India, southbound 15, south of the 56. Engine 93, Engine 42, Medic 42, traffic accident, 7 Hotel, 7 India. Engine 93, respond with Engine 42, Medic 42 for a traffic accident, 7 Hotel, 7 India, southbound 15, south of the 56. Engine 93, Engine 42, Medic 42, traffic accident, 7 Hotel, 7 India.

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0: 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We are not a physical trail. We have that trail of sun, smoke, or fire.
1: Engine 25, your traffic was a bit broken. I copy at the scene. Nothing showing, no signs of smoke or fire.
0: That's the last department of VFW. Yeah, VFW are people not correct.
1: Engine 25, affirmative. We have the RP's phone number. We can go ahead and do a callback, see if we can get a better location. Looks like they were calling from a distance.
0: Copy that.

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2: 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We have nothing to
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1: Six three, I did. 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
4: Metro Engine 23 had a walk-up to the fire station reporting a fire in the Tecolote Canyon area. Engine 23 went and checked out the area. There was no signs of a fire. Has Engine 25 had a smoke check in the last hour?
3: 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Medic 41, cancel response. Engine 10, Medic 39, Metro, cleared in, El Cajon. Engine 10, Medic 39, cleared in.
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Ringing alarm. 7 Juliet, 7 Kilo. 11925 Carmel Mountain Road. 11925 to 11955 Carmel Mountain RD. Cross Streets, Stony Peak Drive, and Highland Ranch Road. Engine 42. 7 Juliet, 7 Kilo.

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2: 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Ringing alarm high rise. 7 Juliet, 7 Kilo. 1 Park Boulevard. Hilton San Diego Bayfront. Cross Streets, Convention Way, and Harbor Drive. Engine 7. 7 Juliet, 7 Kilo.
0: 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The address is 11975 Powell Mountain Road. 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

0: 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Traffic accident. 7 Hotel, 7 India. 10,182 Scripps Gateway Court. 10,182 Scripps Gateway Court. Cross Street, Scripps Highlands Drive. 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

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Traffic accident. 7 Hotel, 7 India. 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

0: 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Traffic accident. 7 Hotel, 7 India. 5348 Imperial Avenue. 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

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Ringing alarm. 7 Juliet, 7 Kilo. 4630 El Dorado Drive. 4630 El Dorado Drive. 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

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Traffic accident. 1577 Piper Ranch Road. Cross Streets, Approach Road, and Otay Mesa Road. 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

Engine 43. Traffic accident. 10 Golf, 10 Hotel. 1577 Piper Ranch Road. Cross streets, 8700 block of Approach Road, and 8800 block of Old Time Mesa Road. Engine 43. 10 Golf, 10 Hotel.

Engine 43. Traffic accident. 10 Golf, 10 Hotel. 1577 Piper Ranch Road. Cross streets, 8700 block of Approach Road, and 8800 block of Old Ty Mesa Road. Engine 43. 10 Golf, 10 Hotel.

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0: 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Traffic accident. 10 Golf, 10 Hotel. 1577 Piper Ranch Road. Cross streets, 8700 block of Approach Road, and 8800 block of Old Chi Mesa Road. Engine 43. 10 Golf, 10 Hotel.
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Traffic accident. 10 Golf, 10 Hotel. 1577 Piper Ranch Road. Cross streets, 8700 block of Approach Road, and 8800 block of Old Chi Mesa Road. Engine 43. 10 Golf, 10 Hotel.

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Traffic accident. 10 Golf, 10 Hotel. 1577 Piper Ranch Road. Cross streets, 8700 block of Approach Road, and 8800 block of Old Time Mesa Road. Engine 43. 10 Golf, 10 Hotel. Engine 43. Traffic accident. 10 Golf, 10 Hotel. 1577 Piper Ranch Road. Cross streets, 8700 block of Approach Road, and 8800 block of Old Time Mesa Road. Engine 43. 10 Golf, 10 Hotel.

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Traffic accident. 10 Golf, 10 Hotel. 1577 Piper Ranch Road. Cross streets, 8700 block of Approach Road, and 8800 block of Old Chi Mesa Road. Engine 43. 10 Golf, 10 Hotel.

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Traffic accident. 10 Golf, 10 Hotel. 1577 Piper Ranch Road. Cross streets, 8700 block of Approach Road, and 8800 block of Old Chi Mesa Road. Engine 43. 10 Golf, 10 Hotel.

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0: 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Is this a duplicate call on Engine 7?
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1: Maxwell, you have your sense.

0: 7 kilo. Interstate 15 southbound. SB 15 at 163. Cross streets, State Route 163 SB ramp, and State Route 163 SB on ramp. Engine 44. 7 Juliet, 7 kilo.
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All crews are reminded to remain in station until transfers are complete. 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Transfers are not complete. All crews are reminded to remain in station until transfers are complete.

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Ringing alarm. 7 Juliet, 7 Kilo. 217 South Look Avenue. 217 South Look Ave. Cross Streets, Imperial Avenue, and Gilmore Street. 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

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Traffic accident freeway. 7 Hotel, 7 India. Interstate 8 westbound. WBAPO 15. Unit RHS. Cross streets, Fairmount Avenue and Interstate 8 WB off ramp. Engine 17 and Engine 31. 7 Hotel, 7 India.

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1: Hey, you guys stopping back there, or are you guys coming up?
0: 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Just cleared the traffic break.
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Engine 42. Traffic accident. 7 Hotel, 7 India. 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
1: 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We have an approximately 20 by 20 ton of trash on fire. In the middle of the road, no structures or hazards are at risk. No forward progress of the fire. Engine 10 is putting water on the fire right now. 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

0: 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And I've got some traffic, so anybody's calling us fine, but they're not getting what it needs.
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Lifeguard Cliff Rescue. 9600 La Jolla Farms Road. Cross Streets, Black Speech Way, and Black Gold Road. Battalion 5.

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1: 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Ringing alarm high rise. 7 Juliet, 7 Kilo. 4555 Vancouver Avenue. 4555 Vancouver Ave. Unit IFO. Cross Streets, Desina Drive, and Hollywood Street. Engine 18. 7 Juliet, 7 Kilo.
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0: 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Traffic accident freeway. 7 Hotel, 7 India. State Route 52 westbound. WB 52 Wasong to RD. Cross streets, State Route 52 WB on ramp, and State Route 52 WB ramp. Engine 28 and Engine 39. 7 Hotel, 7 India.
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3: 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If you just throw us the block, you get loaded real quick.
1: 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I can attempt another callback. 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
2: 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We've got contact with the ground foreman. He says he's aware of the alarm that is putting it in test right now. 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

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Traffic accident. 7 Hotel, 7 India. South 32nd Street and Ocean View Boulevard. Engine 19. 7 Hotel, 7 India.

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0: We're at scene in the area attempting to locate. 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

0: 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She's just on the other side of you. 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
0: 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It's not going to be a medical complaint. She's refusing to cover himself up. She's got a black blanket wrapped around herself. A white male, approximately 6 feet tall, with dreadlocks, walking eastbound up Hawthorne.
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0: 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We're unable to confirm because the patient is deaf and there's no answer.
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2: 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Truck 93, Medic 91, 7 Echo 7 Foxtrot. Truck 93, Medic 91, Medical Aid, 7 Echo 7 Foxtrot, 12303 Buckskin Trail with a cross with Poquito Drive. Truck 93, Medic 91, 7 Echo 7 Foxtrot.
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Traffic accident freeway. 7 Hotel, 7 India. Interstate 5 southbound. SB5 at Garnet F. Cross streets, Damon Avenue, and Garnet Avenue. Engine 35, and Engine 9. 7 Hotel, 7 India.

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1: 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They're having a problem with the pendant activation, and the daughter-in-law is trying to contact the alarm company right now. But she's there, she's with the patient, and there's nothing going on, so we are available.
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Rubbish fire. 7 Juliet, 7 Kilo. 332 19th Street. 332 19th ST. Cross Streets, K Street, and Interstate 5 and the off-ramp. Engine 11. 7 Juliet, 7 Kilo.

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1: Yeah, I have a lock gate back here, no access. 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It looks to be all closed up.
0: 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We have an audible alarm at the front door. 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
1: Go ahead, BLS 5.
0: Metro BLS 5, we're just reviewing the notes, looking for a gate code. We noticed line 5 in our notes. Are we standing back for PD?
1: BLS 5, that's a negative.
0: Is there a reason that we're not standing back for PD? It says that it expires, or that the standback doesn't expire for another month or so.
1: Stand by one.

0: BLS-5, we have discussed with supervisors. PD has already done an investigation. That note needs to be cleared off. It is not a standback.
1: BLS-5, please rotate.
2: 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Engine 93, Medic 93, traffic accident 7 Hotel, 7 India. Engine 93, Medic 93, traffic accident 7 Hotel, 7 India, Powley Road and Pomerada Road. Engine 93, Medic 93, traffic accident 7 Hotel, 7 India.

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1: 3216. How's your progress on getting into the room?
0: Just making access right now. 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
1: That's affirmative. 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Could you actually shut down both elevators? They're both malfunctioning.
0: Got it. Shutting both right now.

0: 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Please shut both elevators down again.
1: Hey, Vern, shutting down right now.
0: Okay, confirming both elevators are shut down. Elevator 1 and 2.
1: Both 1 and 2 are both shut.
0: Copy. Go ahead and leave them off.

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0: Engine 10. Traffic accident. 7 Hotel, 7 India. El Cajon Boulevard and 69th Street. Engine 10. 7 Hotel, 7 India.
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0: 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Water removal. 7 Juliet, 7 Kilo. 530 K Street. Trellis Fifth Avenue Condos. Unit 619. Cross Streets, 0 Fifth Avenue and 0 Sixth Avenue. Engine 4. 7 Juliet, 7 Kilo.
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1: Major Engine 10 is asking, we have one vehicle in the number 2 lane, eastbound El Cajon Boulevard. Vehicle is rolled over, on its roof, all occupants are out of the vehicle.
0: Engine 10 Metro copies, at scene of a one vehicle traffic accident in the number 2 lane. East of El Cajon Boulevard, the vehicle is turned over on its roof, all occupants out.

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3: 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Just silenced it. 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
0: 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What is the truck do we have to find our call?
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2: 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Just stage at the back gate. I'll get back to you. We're just pulling that scene. Copy, staged.

0: Yeah, for truck one.
1: Yeah, truck one, permission four. 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And I'm an engineer, am I the engineer to find the water shut off for this bank?
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0: 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I'm going to hold on to Medic 33.
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3: 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Possible better access southbound 163 to the southbound 5 connector.
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1: 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Traffic accident freeway. State Route 125 northbound. ND-125 of Spring. Cross streets. State Route 94 eastbound. And State Route 125 WB ramp. Battalion 6. And Engine 32.
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Traffic accident freeway. 7 Hotel, 7 India. Interstate 15 southbound. SB 15 no Adams Ave. Cross streets, Interstate 15 SB on ramp, and Interstate 15 SB off ramp. Engine 14 and Engine 45. 7 Hotel, 7 India.

0: 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The accident is going to be just north of Adams on the 15. Left-hand shoulder, we pass it as we're going to the exit, so we're going to have to loop around and circle back.
1: Medic 7, copy. Accident is just north of Adams on the left-hand shoulder. Just past the accident, looping around.
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5: Engine 18, traffic accident freeway. 7 Hotel, 7 India. Interstate 15 southbound. SB 15 No Adams Ave. Cross streets, Interstate 15 SB on ramp, and Interstate 15 SB off ramp. Engine 18. 7 Hotel, 7 India.
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0: Metro Medic 21, we're at scene to vehicle traffic accident on the eastbound direction. All occupants are out of their vehicles investigating.
1: Medic 21 at scene, eastbound lanes, two vehicle accident, all occupants are out of the vehicle investigating.

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1: 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All vehicles are on the side of the road, and it's going to be a 180.
2: Engine 7, Medical, 7 Echo, 7 Foxtrot, 1985 National Avenue, Mercado del Barrio, cross streets, State Route 75 southbound, and State Route 75 northbound. Engine 7, 7 Echo, 7 Foxtrot.
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Ringing alarm high rise. 7 Juliet, 7 Kilo. 1551 Union Street. The current. Cross streets, West Beach Street, and West Cedar Street. Engine 1. 7 Juliet, 7 Kilo.

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Engine 12 and truck 12. Traffic accident freeway. 70 in India. Interstate 805 northbound. NB 805 Soho Ave. Cross streets, State Route 94 westbound, and State Route 94 WB off-ramp. Engine 12, and truck 12. 7 Hotel, 7 India.

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2: Engine 12.
1: Crash scene, 805 northbound at Home Avenue, right shoulder. Two vehicle accident. We're investigating. Truck 12, if you could block.
2: Engine 12 at scene, northbound 805 at Home Avenue on the right-hand shoulder. Two vehicle accident investigating.
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1: 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Cross Streets, Myrtle Avenue, and White Street. Engine 18. 7 Hotel, 7 India.
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0: 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We're not going to wait for him the whole time. 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
0: Medic 20, traffic delay 8 eastbound.

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2: 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Hosley's 1 hour.
0: 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Traffic accident. 7 Hotel, 7 India. 9900 to 9977, Vista Sorrento Parkway. Cross streets, Mira Mesa Boulevard, and Interstate 805 and the off-ramp. Engine 41. 7 Hotel, 7 India.

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0: Metro Medic 41, we got a two-vehicle accident. We have one SUV on its right-hand side with two occupants trapped at this time. We should be good with what we have on the call.

0: 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Break engine 41, did you want to arrive at scene and advise if you want this upgraded?
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0: Engine 11 and Engine 19. Traffic accident freeway. 7 Hotel, 7 India. 0 Interstate 15 southbound. SB 15 is Ocean View Boulevard. Cross streets, Ocean View Boulevard and Interstate 15 SB on ramp. Engine 11 and Engine 19. 7 Hotel, 7 India. Engine 29. Medical. 7 Echo, 7 Foxtrot. 327 West San Isidro Boulevard. 327 W San Isidro Boulevard. Unit IFO. Cross streets, Smythe Avenue, and Alberton Road. Engine 29. 7 Echo, 7 Foxtrot.
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4: 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Investigating, I'll pass command to the next, first inbound.

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1: Seth Race 20 is at scene 3, go full traffic activity on the number 1 lane westbound West Mission Bay Drive. We're investigating.
0: 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Truck 11 at scene, single story, commercial, nothing showing investigating, pass command first in pump.
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2: 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Looks like one story from the alpha side.
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1: 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State Route 94 westbound. X1DWB 94 at 30th ST. 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